0: a journey through music right now. We take a journey through music. We take a journey.
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Let's suppose that you were able every night to dream any dream you wanted to dream. And you would naturally, as you began on this adventure of dreams, you would fulfill all your wishes. You would have every kind of pleasure, you see. And after several nights, you would say, well, that was pretty great. But now let's have a surprise. Let's have a dream which isn't under control. Well, something is going to happen to me that I don't know what it's going to be. Then you would get more and more adventurous, and you would make further and further out gambles as to what you would dream. And finally, you would dream where you are now.

If you awaken from this illusion, and you understand that black implies white, self implies other, life implies death, you can feel yourself not as a stranger in the world, not as something here on probation, not as something that has arrived here by fluke, but you can begin to feel your own existence as absolutely fundamental. What you are basically, deep, deep down, far, far in, is simply the fabric and structure of existence itself.

be fed, I don't do for the Bekolo. Nanya de lota, ni fa buna, welum bidog and welly in jedebe. If I buna dad and I, can you well look when I'm chukube? Okuquen and chukube gaswine.

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0: I cook some sausages.

magnetism. 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Disarray. Disarray. Disarray. Disarray. Disarray. Disarray. Disarray. Disarray. Disarray. Disarray. Disarray. Disarray. Disarray. Disarray. Disarray. Disarray. Disarray. Disarray. Disarray. Disarray. Disarray. Disarray. Disarray. Disarray. Disarray. Disarray. Disarray. Disarray. Disarray. Disarray. Disarray. Disarray. Disarray. Disarray. Disarray. Disarray. Disarray. Disarray. Disarray. Disarray. Disarray. Disarray. Disarray. Disarray. Disarray. Disarray. Disarray. Disarray. Disarray. Disarray. Disarray. Disarray. Disarray. Disarray. Disarray. Disarray. Disarray. Disarray. Disarray. Disarray. Disarray. Disarray. Disarray. Disarray. Disarray. Disarray. Disarray. Disarray. Disarray. Disarray. Disarray. Disarray. Disarray. Disarray. Disarray. Disarray. Disarray. Disarray. Disarray. Disarray. Disarray. Disarray. Disarray. 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
1: 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Life is funny.
0: Yeah.
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0: 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I'm going to tell you after what the song mean. 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

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My old piece played out, no gems. While I'm basking in your fragrance, I'm the anxious patient, wild imagination. Her parlance, the stars dance, it's our chance. The prance, an expanse and perchance. A style vamps in the plush plans of romance. Glances dance, her stance is my wish grants. A touch plants where we wasn't seeing. A space extreme is very lethal.

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Running away towards the hills, that's my mind. Peaches are the greatest. Plums, just my favorite. Grapes on my playlist. Honey, that's the latest. Cherries, I just wait for blackberries. Well, they ace it. Mangoes, places. 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Apples are the greatest. Nungo, I just can't skip. 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Nectarines, safe bet. Key wins the taste test. 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

train. 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

0: Matt. 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
1: Second's off to J5.
0: Yeah, J5. 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
2: Unbelievable.
3: Cool, man. 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
0: Have a good one.
2: Thanks.
4: Right on.
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3: Have a good one.
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0: Thank you. 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Can I say something? I want to say thank you to the Welsh people for having us here tonight. What a great crowd you are. We'd like to play a song for Greg Allman, Dwayne Allman, Barry Oakley, the Allman Brothers, the band from the South that I think got us here.
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It don't make sense. 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

0: Man, we just trying to have some fun. 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
1: Peace on the track.

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1: How long?
0: What length of time?
1: What length of time?
0: Before we know peace. Enriched by oneness in harmony.